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6: Here's Brockville's three-day forecast from the MyFM Weather Center. A heat warning and a severe thunderstorm watch are both in effect from Environment Canada for Brockville and surrounding area. Tonight, partly cloudy with a chance of showers, risk of a thunderstorm at a low of 22. Tomorrow, increasing cloudiness with the chance of showers late in the morning and in the afternoon with the risk of a thunderstorm. It'll feel like 39 with the humidity. Then Saturday, sunshine.

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9: Here's Brock Bull's three-day forecast from the MyFM Weather Center. A heat warning and a severe thunderstorm watch are both in effect from Environment Canada for Brockville and surrounding area. Tonight, partly cloudy with a chance of showers, risk of a thunderstorm at a low of 22. Tomorrow, increasing cloudiness with the chance of showers late in the morning and in the afternoon with the risk of a thunderstorm. It'll feel like 39 with the humidity. Then Saturday, sunshine.

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1: Here's Brockville's three-day forecast from the MyFM Weather Center. A heat warning and a severe thunderstorm watch are both in effect from Environment Canada for Brockville and surrounding area. Tonight, partly cloudy with a chance of showers, risk of a thunderstorm at a low of 22. Tomorrow, increasing cloudiness with the chance of showers late in the morning. And in the afternoon, with the risk of a thunderstorm, it'll feel like 39 with the humidity. Then Saturday, sunshine at a high of 28. 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
2: Here's Brockville's 3-day forecast from the MyFM Weather Center. A heat warning and a severe thunderstorm watch are both in effect from Environment Canada for Brockville and surrounding area. Tonight, partly cloudy with a chance of showers, risk of a thunderstorm at a low of 22. Tomorrow, increasing cloudiness with the chance of showers late in the morning and in the afternoon with the risk of a thunderstorm. It'll feel like 39 with the humidity. Then Saturday,

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2: Here's Brock Bull's three-day forecast from the MyFM Weather Center. A heat warning and a severe thunderstorm watch are both in effect from Environment Canada for Brockville and surrounding area. Tonight, partly cloudy with a chance of showers, risk of a thunderstorm at a low of 22. Tomorrow, increasing cloudiness with the chance of showers late in the morning and in the afternoon with the risk of a thunderstorm. It'll feel like

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1: Here's Brockville's three-day forecast from the MyFM Weather Center. A heat warning and a severe thunderstorm watch are both in effect from Environment Canada for Brockville and surrounding area. Tonight, partly cloudy with a chance of showers, risk of a thunderstorm at a low of 22. Tomorrow, increasing cloudiness with the chance of showers late in the morning and in the afternoon with the risk of a thunderstorm. It'll feel like 39 with the humidity. Then Saturday, sunshine at a high of 28. 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
2: Here's Brockville's 3-day forecast from the MyFM Weather Center. A heat warning and a severe thunderstorm watch are both in effect from Environment Canada for Brockville and surrounding area. Tonight, partly cloudy with a chance of showers, risk of a thunderstorm at a low of 22. Tomorrow, increasing cloudiness with the chance of showers late in the morning and in the afternoon with the risk of a thunderstorm. It'll feel like 39 with the humidity. Then Saturday, sunshine.

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2: Good morning. Happy Friday. Wow, we arrived at Friday pretty quick, didn't we? So many people I was chatting with yesterday seemed to think yesterday was Monday and therefore today would only be Tuesday. But look at this, TGIF, everybody. It's nice to see. Well, today is Air Conditioning Appreciation Day. Oh my goodness, yes. I don't know how I would sleep without it. It's also International Plastic Bag Free Day, Belarus Independence Day, Disobedience Day, which encourages challenging unjust rules or conventions. So don't just run around doing bad things. And it is also Tom Cruise Day in honor of his birthday. Coming up, I want to tell you about the moccasin identifier and how it's bringing Indigenous history and treaty education to life for students right across this province. This is Lorena on the Wake Up Call.
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4: Here's Brockville's 3-day forecast from the MyFM Weather Center. A heat warning and a severe thunderstorm watch are both in effect from Environment Canada for Brockville and surrounding area. Tonight, partly cloudy with a chance of showers, risk of a thunderstorm at a low of 22. Tomorrow, increasing cloudiness with the chance of showers late in the morning and in the afternoon with the risk of a thunderstorm. It'll feel like 39.

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1: Good morning. An orange heat warning remains in effect as we see extreme heat and the UV index very high at 10. Here's what's happening in Brockville. Hydro One crews continue to work on restoring power in and around the downtown area. The latest estimated restoration time for those outages, along with others in the city, is 3 this afternoon. The utility is also responding to several smaller outages outside the city, many of which are still being assessed. Hydro One says crews are prioritizing outages while keeping safety top of mind. A visitor from Napanee says she witnessed what appeared to be a funnel cloud during Wednesday night's powerful storm in Brockville.
2: I seen a funnel cloud and I pointed it out to Dave, my spouse, and I said, it's right there, and he took pictures of it. So yeah, it was very close to us too, so it was kind of scary.
1: Natalie said she and her partner Dave were at Blockhouse Island when the sky suddenly darkened before heavy rain, strong winds, small hail, and flying branches arrived. She also recalled seeing a transformer explode across the water during the storm. Brockville and area faces a prolonged heat event continuing into the weekend, with daytime highs of 31 to 35 degrees and overnight lows of 21 to 25 offering little relief. Hot, humid conditions may degrade air quality and increase health risks. Severe thunderstorms are also possible this afternoon and evening, bringing damaging winds, hail, heavy rain, and possible outages across the region locally. The Lanark, Leeds, and Grenville Addictions and Mental Health Board of Directors has appointed Todd Robertson as its new board chair following the completion of David Price's 2-year term. Robertson joined the board in 2023 and most recently served as vice chair. He brings 36 years of Ontario public service experience and remains active in community volunteer work supporting mental health services. Taylor Swift fans can experience the magic of the Eras Tour when Taylor, an unofficial tribute show, comes to the Brockville Arts Centre on Wednesday, July 15th. Kiwi performer Josette Clausen stars as Taylor and talks about what audiences can expect.
3: Lots of Taylor Swift's music, and you can expect to see lots of other Swifties there dressed up, like all the different eras and references. 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I'll be there getting everyone up. I'll be singing along with everyone.
1: 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In sports, after splitting their Canada Day doubleheader with the Montreal Diamonds, the Brockville Bunnies travel back to Plattsburgh, New York, this weekend to take part in the Floyd Rock Memorial Tournament. In the NHL, the Washington Capitals forward Alex Ovechkin has signed a 1-year deal with the club to return for his 22nd season. In the FIFA World Cup, Spain shut out Austria 3-0, Portugal edged Croatia 2-1, and Switzerland blanked Algeria 2-0. In Week 5 of the CFL, the Calgary Stampeders outscored the Toronto Argonauts 58-36, and the Blue Jays returned to action tonight in Seattle. I'm Jessica Minnie with the news that keeps you connected to where you live. 401 Traffic and Weather together next on Brockville's 104.9, My FM.
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2: No problem to tell you about in the 401 from Kingston to Cornwall. Caninockway and Brockville are seeing good traffic flow, and the 416 is also running without delays. For weather, there's still an orange heat warning in effect until tomorrow. Today, mix of sun and cloud with chance of showers and thunderstorms this afternoon. High 31, humidex of 39. Tonight, partly cloudy with chance of showers and thunderstorms this evening. Low 19. Tomorrow, mix of sun and cloud with chance of showers in the morning, becoming sunny in the afternoon. High 27, low 16. And Sunday, mix of sun and cloud, high 27, low 16. 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
2: Good morning, I'm Jessica Minnie. 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
3: 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Kiwi performer Josette Clausen stars as Taylor and talks about what audiences can expect.
4: 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I'll be singing along with everyone.
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8: If you're heading along the 401 between Kingston and Cornwall, it's an easy drive today. Traffic is moving steadily through Gananoque and Brockville, and the 416 is problem-free. For weather, there's still an orange heat warning in effect until tomorrow. Today, mix of sun and cloud with a chance of showers and thunderstorms this afternoon. High 31, humid X of 39. Tonight, partly cloudy with a chance of showers and thunderstorms this evening. Low 19. Tomorrow, mix of sun and cloud with a chance of showers in the morning, becoming sunny in the afternoon. High 27, low 16. And Sunday, mix of sun and cloud, high 27, low 16. 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
1: Good morning, I'm Jessica Minnie. Here's what's coming up over the next 48 hours. It's everything you need to know.
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10: Everything looking good on the 401 between Kingston and Cornwall. No slowdowns reported through Gananoque or Brockville, and the 416 is clear as well. For weather, there's still an orange heat warning in effect until tomorrow. Today, mix of sun and cloud with chance of showers and thunderstorms this afternoon. High 31, humidex of 39. Tonight, partly cloudy with chance of showers and thunderstorms this evening. Low 19. Tomorrow, mix of sun and cloud with chance of showers in the morning, becoming sunny in the afternoon. High 27, low 16. And Sunday, mix of sun and cloud, high 27, low 16. 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
1: Good morning. An orange heat warning remains in effect as we see extreme heat and UV index very high at 10. Here's what's happening in Brockville. Hydro One continues to work to restore power in and around the downtown area. The latest restoration time for those outages and others in the city is 3 this afternoon. They are also dealing with several small outages outside of the city, many of which are still being assessed. The utility says they are prioritizing outages and the safety of their crews. The 2026 Brockville municipal election takes place Monday, October 26th, with nominations remaining open until late August, according to the city's communications coordinator, Natalie Finnegan.
2: The nomination period is actually open now until August 21st at 2 p.m.
1: Current candidates include Cameron Wales and Tom Linton for mayor, Randy Chase, Bianca Timmerman, Ida Duke, and Louise Severson for council, and Michelle Labonte for USBDC trustee. More information is available online through the city's website link at brockvilledaily.ca. Natalie and Dave of Napanee say they saw what appeared to be a funnel cloud while visiting Brockville during Wednesday night's severe storm.
3: We looked across the water, and he got out of the vehicle, started taking pictures, and I seen a funnel cloud coming across. We were just sitting over at the blockhouse park there, but yeah, and then all of a sudden, the rain was coming down so hard, and it almost like a little bit of a hail, and very, very, very windy, and branches flying everywhere, and we seen a transformer blow up across the water, and yeah, it was pretty scary.
1: The storm forced the cancellation of the annual Canada Day fireworks with a new date to be determined, as well as several power outages in the area. Brockville and area is under combined extreme heat and severe thunderstorm risk, with Environment Canada forecasting highs of 31 to 35 degrees and humid overnight lows of 21 to 25 through the weekend. Conditions may reduce air quality and increase heat illness risk. Storms may produce 100-kilometer-an-hour gust winds, large hail, heavy rain, and localized power outages this afternoon and evening. Todd Robertson has been named the new board chair of the LLGAMH Board of Directors. Robertson succeeds David Price after his 2-year term and previously served as vice chair. A former Ontario Public Service employee with a 36-year career, Robertson says he looks forward to supporting vital mental health and addiction services across the region. In sports, after splitting their Canada Day doubleheader with the Montreal Diamonds, the Brockville Bunnies travel back to Plattsburgh, New York, this weekend to take part in the Floyd Rock Memorial Tournament. In the NHL, the Washington Capitals forward Alex Ovechkin has signed a 1-year deal with the club to return for his 22nd season. In the FIFA World Cup, Spain shut out Austria 3-0, Portugal edged Croatia 2-1, and Switzerland blanked Algeria 2-0. In Week 5 of the CFL, the Calgary Stampeders outscored the Toronto Argonauts 58-36, and the Blue Jays return to action tonight in Seattle. I'm Jessica Minnie with the news that keeps you connected to where you live. 401 Traffic and Weather together next on Brockville's 104.9, My FM.
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3: No problems on the 401 from Kingston to Cornwall, and traffic flowing nicely from Gananoque Way in Brockville, and the 416 is running without delays. For weather, there's still an orange heat warning in effect until tomorrow. Today, mix of sun and cloud with chance of showers and thunderstorms this afternoon, high 31, humidex of 39. Tonight, partly cloudy with chance of showers and thunderstorms this evening, low 19. Tomorrow, mix of sun and cloud with chance of showers in the morning, becoming sunny in the afternoon, high 27, low 16. And Sunday, mix of sun and cloud, high 27, low 16. 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
1: Good morning, I'm Jessica Minnie. 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
4: Easy drive on the 401 between Kingston and Cornwall. Traffic moving steady through Gananoque Lane, Brockville, and the 416 is problem-free. For weather, there's still an orange heat warning in effect until tomorrow. Today, mix of sun and cloud with a chance of showers and thunderstorms this afternoon. High 31, humidex of 39. Tonight, partly cloudy with a chance of showers and thunderstorms this evening. Low 19. Tomorrow, mix of sun and cloud with a chance of showers in the morning, becoming sunny in the afternoon. High 27, low 16. And Sunday, mix of sun and cloud, high 27, low 16. 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
1: Good morning, I'm Jessica Minnie. Here's what's coming up over the next 48 hours. It's everything you need to know.
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7: Easy drive on the 401 between Kingston and Cornwall. Traffic moving steady through Gananoque and Brockville, and the 416 is problem-free. For weather, there's still an orange heat warning in effect until tomorrow. Today, mix of sun and cloud with chance of showers and thunderstorms this afternoon. High 31, humidex of 39. Tonight, partly cloudy with chance of showers and thunderstorms this evening. Low 19. Tomorrow, mix of sun and cloud with chance of showers in the morning, becoming sunny in the afternoon. High 27, low 16. And Sunday, mix of sun and cloud, high 27, low 16. 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

0: 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This weekend at the Dive Shop here in Brockville, they will have cake, mocktails, and 30% off for their 30th anniversary. Yes, unbelievable. They've been around for 30 years. And our own Wendy Wright had a chance to chat with Helen Cooper from the Dive Shop about some events they have this weekend.
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2: I just wanted to shout it from the top of a mountain.
0: Yeah, I want to shout a huge belated happy anniversary to our very own Dan Mellon and his lovely wife, Erica, who just celebrated their 25th wedding anniversary. Huge congrats, Dan and Erica. And happy belated anniversary to our lovely Marg Tubman and her husband, Kent. All the very best to you two as well. Happy birthday today to Darren Bailey, with many more to come. Happy birthday on Sunday to Carmen Senecal. Have a great day. Keep smiling, Peggy and the Mortons. 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
1: Good morning. An orange heat warning remains in effect as we see extreme heat and the UV index very high at 10. Here's what's happening in Brockville. Hydro One crews continue to work on restoring power in and around the downtown area. The latest estimated restoration time for those outages, along with others in the city, is 3 this afternoon. The utility is also responding to several smaller outages outside the city, many of which are still being assessed. Hydro One says crews are prioritizing outages while keeping safety top of mind. A visitor from Napanee says she witnessed what appeared to be a funnel cloud during Wednesday night's powerful storm in Brockville.
2: I seen a funnel cloud and I pointed it out to Dave, my spouse, and I said, it's right there, and he took pictures of it. So yeah, it was very close to us too, so it was kind of scary.
1: Natalie said she and her partner Dave were at Blockhouse Island when the sky suddenly darkened before heavy rain, strong winds, small hail, and flying branches arrived. She also recalled seeing a transformer explode across the water during the storm. Brockville and area faces a prolonged heat event continuing into the weekend, with daytime highs of 31 to 35 degrees and overnight lows of 21 to 25 offering little relief. Hot, humid conditions may degrade air quality and increase health risks. Severe thunderstorms are also possible this afternoon and evening, bringing damaging winds, hail, heavy rain, and possible outages across the region locally. The Lanark, Leeds, and Grenfell Addictions and Mental Health Board of Directors has appointed Todd Robertson as its new board chair following the completion of David Price's 2-year term. Robertson joined the board in 2023 and most recently served as vice chair. He brings 36 years of Ontario public service experience and remains active in community volunteer work supporting mental health services. Taylor Swift fans can experience the magic of the Eras Tour when Taylor, an unofficial tribute show, comes to the Brockville Arts Centre on Wednesday, July 15th. Kiwi performer Josette Clausen stars as Taylor and talks about what audiences can expect.
3: Lots of Taylor Swift's music, and you can expect to see lots of other Swifties there dressed up, like all the different eras and references. You can expect to be trading some friendship bracelets, and you can expect to be getting up and dancing. I'll be there getting everyone up. I'll be singing along with everyone.
1: 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In sports, after splitting their Canada Day doubleheader with the Montreal Diamonds, the Brockville Bunnies travel back to Plattsburgh, New York, this weekend to take part in the Floyd Rock Memorial Tournament. In the NHL, the Washington Capitals forward Alex Ovechkin has signed a 1-year deal with the club to return for his 22nd season. In the FIFA World Cup, Spain shut out Austria 3-0, Portugal edged Croatia 2-1, and Switzerland blanked Algeria 2-0. In Week 5 of the CFL, the Calgary Stampeders outscored the Toronto Argonauts 58-36, and the Blue Jays return to action tonight in Seattle. I'm Jessica Minnie with the news that keeps you connected to where you live. 401 Traffic and Weather together next on Brockville's 104.9, MyFM.
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8: No problems on the 401 from Kingston to Cornwall. Tananoque and Brockville are seeing good traffic flow, and the 416 is running without delays. For weather, there's still an orange heat warning in effect until tomorrow. Today, mix of sun and cloud with chance of showers and thunderstorms this afternoon. High 31, humidex of 39. Tonight, partly cloudy with chance of showers and thunderstorms this evening. Low 19. Tomorrow, mix of sun and cloud with chance of showers in the morning, becoming sunny in the afternoon. High 27, low 16. And Sunday, mix of sun and cloud, high 27, low 16. 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
1: Good morning, I'm Jessica Minnie. 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
2: Taylor Swift fans can experience the magic of the Eras Tour when Taylor, an unofficial tribute show, comes to the Brockville Arts Center on July 15th. Kiwi performer Josette Clausen stars as Taylor and talks about what audiences can expect.
3: 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I'll be there getting everyone up. I'll be singing along with everyone.
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6: Easy drive today on the 401 from Kingston and Cornwall. Traffic moving steady through Gananoque and Brockville, and the 416 is problem-free. For weather, there's still an orange heat warning in effect until tomorrow. Today, mix of sun and cloud with chance of showers and thunderstorms this afternoon. High 31, humidex of 39. Tonight, partly cloudy with chance of showers and thunderstorms this evening. Low 19. Tomorrow, mix of sun and cloud with chance of showers in the morning, becoming sunny in the afternoon. High 27, low 16. And Sunday, mix of sun and cloud, high 27, low 16. 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
1: Good morning, I'm Jessica Minnie. Here's what's coming up over the next 48 hours. It's everything you need to know.
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2: Looking good on the 401 from Kingston to Cornwall. No slowdowns through Gananoque or Brockville, and the 416 is clear as well. For weather, there's still an orange heat warning in effect until tomorrow. Today, mix of sun and cloud with chance of showers and thunderstorms this afternoon. High 31, humidex of 39. Tonight, partly cloudy with chance of showers and thunderstorms this evening. Low 19. Tomorrow, mix of sun and cloud with chance of showers in the morning, becoming sunny in the afternoon. High 27, low 16. And Sunday, mix of sun and cloud, high 27, low 16. 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
1: Good morning. An orange heat warning remains in effect as we see extreme heat and UV index very high at 10. Here's what's happening in Brockville. Hydro One continues to work to restore power in and around the downtown area. The latest restoration time for those outages and others in the city is 3 this afternoon. They are also dealing with several small outages outside of the city, many of which are still being assessed. The utility says they are prioritizing outages and the safety of their crews. The 2026 Brockville municipal election takes place Monday, October 26, with nominations remaining open until late August, according to the city's communications coordinator, Natalie Finnegan.
2: The nomination period is actually open now until August 21st at 2 p.m.
1: Current candidates include Cameron Wales and Tom Linton for mayor, Randy Chase, Bianca Timmerman, Ida Duke, and Louise Severson for council, and Michelle Labonte for USBDC trustee. More information is available online through the city's website link at brockvilledaily.ca. Natalie and Dave of Napanee say they saw what appeared to be a funnel cloud while visiting Brockville during Wednesday night's severe storm.
3: We looked across the water, and he got out of the vehicle, started taking pictures, and I seen a funnel cloud coming across. We were just sitting over at the blockhouse park there, but yeah, and then all of a sudden, the rain was coming down so hard, and it almost like a little bit of a hail, and very, very, very windy, and branches flying everywhere, and we seen a transformer blow up across the water, and yeah, it was pretty scary.
1: The storm forced the cancellation of the annual Canada Day fireworks with a new date to be determined, as well as several power outages in the area. Brockville and area is under combined extreme heat and severe thunderstorm risk, with Environment Canada forecasting highs of 31 to 35 degrees and humid overnight lows of 21 to 25 through the weekend. Conditions may reduce air quality and increase heat illness risk. Storms may produce 100-kilometer-an-hour gust winds, large hail, heavy rain, and localized power outages this afternoon and evening. Todd Robertson has been named the new board chair of the LLGAMH Board of Directors. Robertson succeeds David Price after his 2-year term and previously served as vice chair. A former Ontario Public Service employee with a 36-year career, Robertson says he looks forward to supporting vital mental health and addiction services across the region. In sports, after splitting their Canada Day doubleheader with the Montreal Diamonds, the Brockville Bunnies travel back to Plattsburgh, New York, this weekend to take part in the Floyd Rock Memorial Tournament. In the NHL, the Washington Capitals forward Alex Ovechkin has signed a 1-year deal with the club to return for his 22nd season. In the FIFA World Cup, Spain shut out Austria 3-0, Portugal edged Croatia 2-1, and Switzerland blanked Algeria 2-0. In Week 5 of the CFL, the Calgary Stampeders outscored the Toronto Argonauts 58-36, and the Blue Jays return to action tonight in Seattle. I'm Jessica Minnie with the news that keeps you connected to where you live. 401 Traffic and Weather together next on Brockville's 104.9 MyFM.
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1: MyFM weather. Here's Brockville and area's 3-day forecast from the MyFM Weather Center. An orange heat warning remains in effect. Sunny this morning with increasing clouds and a chance of afternoon showers and a risk of a thunderstorm. High of 31, feeling like 39, and the UV index sitting at 10 or very high and a low of 19 tonight. Tomorrow we'll see a mix of sun and cloud with a slight chance of showers becoming sunny later in the day. High of 27, feeling like 30, and the UV index sitting at 9 or very high and a low of 16 tomorrow night. Sunday we'll see a mix of sun and cloud, high of 27 and a low of 16 Sunday night. I'm Jessica Minnie, 104.9 MyFM Brockville and Area's breaking and local news.

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1: Good morning, I'm Jessica Minnie. Time for What's Good in and around Brockville, where we catch up with local newsmakers and people doing interesting things in the community.
2: An unofficial Taylor Swift tribute show is bringing the music of the pop superstar to the Brockville Arts Center on July 15th. Performer Josette Clausen says there's more to playing Taylor than just looking the part.
3: I just love getting to perform the songs for everyone and see all the Swifties singing along. 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So I think that probably makes me the right person for the job.
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1: Good morning, I'm Jessica Minnie. Here's what's coming up over the next 48 hours. It's everything you need to know.
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1: My FM weather. Here's Brockville and Area's three-day forecast from the MyFM Weather Center. An orange heat warning remains in effect. Sunny this morning with increasing clouds and a chance of afternoon showers and a risk of a thunderstorm. High of 31, feeling like 39, and the UV index sitting at 10 or very high and a low of 19 tonight. Tomorrow we'll see a mix of sun and cloud with a slight chance of showers becoming sunny later in the day. High of 27, feeling like 30, and the UV index sitting at 9 or very high and a low of 16 tomorrow night. Sunday we'll see a mix of sun and cloud, high of 27 and a low of 16 Sunday night. I'm Jessica Minnie, 104.9 MyFM Brockville and Area's breaking and local news.

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0: Big Yellow Taxi on MyFM at work on your Friday morning. Happy Friday to you. It's the end of the week. A weird week. We had that Wednesday, Canada Day, right in the middle of it. But here we are at the end of it. The first weekend of July. The two big summer months are upon us. And depending on if you're eligible or not, if you haven't looked at your bank account, you might see a few bucks in there today. We used to get the GST, HST credit. I mean, those who were eligible when they did their taxes. But they've changed that. Now it's called the Canada Groceries and Essentials Benefit. So if you are eligible, you could see some extra bucks in your account today. It's a 25% increase over the base GST credit that we usually had. And it's going to last through 2031. I'll take it. If you're not eligible, hopefully you're in a higher tax bracket than me and it's all okay. I was happy to see it this morning. You've got to make sure you're up on your taxes though if you want to be eligible for benefits. And if you were, enjoy a couple extra bucks going into the weekend. And we've got a couple extra bucks on the line for you this weekend as well. Don't forget, this is the final weekend for our weekend component of the Name That Tune MyFM Family Vacation. You're not naming tunes though. 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
1: From the BrockvilleDaily.ca News Center, I'm Evan Gibb. Another heat warning is in effect for the area today, with Humidex values making it feel like 40 degrees outside. Stay hydrated, limit time outdoors, and never leave children or pets in parked vehicles. Hydro One continues to work to restore power in and around the downtown area. The latest restoration time for those outages and others in the city is 3 p.m. this afternoon. And an unofficial Taylor Swift tribute show is bringing the music of the pop superstar to the Brockville Arts Center on July 15th. More on our website. 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
5: Weather is next, but first, a local weather alert. Another heat warning is in effect for the area today. Temperatures will reach 32 degrees, with Humidex values making it feel more like 40. Stay hydrated, limit time outdoors, and never leave children or pets in parked vehicles. Here's Brockville's three-day forecast from the MyFM Weather Center. Today, mainly sunny, with a chance of showers and the risk of an afternoon thunderstorm, the high 32. Tonight, mainly cloudy, with a chance of showers this evening, also with the risk of a thunderstorm, then clearing, the low is 19. Tomorrow, a mix of sun and cloud, with a slight chance of showers, becoming sunny late in the afternoon, 27 is the high. And Sunday, a mix of sun and cloud, and a high of 27. 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

0: Bonnie Tyler and Total Eclipse of the Heart on MyFM, a passionate power ballad for you on a Friday morning. And I was having a discussion with someone about best before dates. You know, a lot of food gets wasted because people won't eat it after a best before date. You've got to remember, best before means just that. It's best before. Doesn't mean it expires necessarily. You can use some judgment on that. I'm not encouraging anyone to eat expired food. But there is a lot of food waste that doesn't have to happen. And California just banned their sell-by food labels to reduce waste and confusion. They're the first state to do this. They're changing the wording from sell-by to best if used by for peak quality. I mean, even if something isn't at its best before date and it smells bad, I'm not going to eat it. And there are a lot of companies trying to divert food waste away from the dumps because we throw away a lot of food. There are programs like Flash Food. You can get an app, buy things that are coming up on their best before date, pick them up at the grocery store. They set them all aside to get them moved along. There are produce boxes you can order, things like that. So lots of ways that we can all help to use up the food that would end up in a landfill when it was perfectly good to use. Just something to think about ahead of the weekend. Lots of ways you can do it. Just remember, best before means just that. Doesn't mean bad after. We'll take a break and be back here on MyFM on your Friday. Adam Weeks, best before the weekend.
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Next up, Ray is asking, where is my husband? Shania Twain is feeling like a woman, and Miles Smith is doing some stargazing. In the next hour, we're talking about beans. We're talking about Lisa Simpson. What do they have to do with each other? You'll find out on MyFM.

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0: DHT Listen to Your Heart on a Friday morning on MyFM. It's Adam Weeks here with you. Always listen to your heart. You'll remember Lisa Simpson, voiced by Yardley Smith, listened to her heart and went vegetarian way back in the early days of The Simpsons. And Yardley Smith, who voices Lisa Simpson, turned 62 years old today. Yardley Smith has been in a lot of things you may not have realized. Besides playing the voice of Lisa Simpson, she was in City Slickers, Maximum Overdrive, As Good As It Gets. She's also had roles in television series like Herman's Head and Dharma and Greg. And she co-hosts a true crime podcast. It's called Small Town Dicks, about real crime cases in small towns. And she's married to her co-host, Lieutenant Dan. Now, you'll remember the iconic moment that Lisa Simpson decided to be vegetarian and Homer couldn't wrap his head around it.
1: What about bacon?
2: No.
1: Ham?
2: No.
1: Pork chop?
2: Dad, those all come from the same animal.
1: Oh, yeah, right, Lisa. A wonderful, magical animal.
0: Definitely a magical animal, the pig. And for all the vegetarians out there, or people who are thinking about it, if you want to replace your protein with something fibrous and protein-packed, it's also National Beans Day. Some black beans will do you good. Maybe some garbanzo beans, the mighty chickpea. Just keep your co-workers in mind.
3: Beans, beans, the musical fruit. The more you eat, the more you toot.
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1: From the BrockvilleDaily.ca News Center, I'm Evan Gibb. Another heat warning is in effect for the area today, with Humidex values making it feel like 40 degrees outside. Stay hydrated, limit time outdoors, and never leave children or pets in parked vehicles. Hydro One continues to work to restore power in and around the downtown area. The latest restoration time for those outages and others in the city is 3 p.m. this afternoon. And an unofficial Taylor Swift tribute show is bringing the music of the pop superstar to the Brockville Arts Center on July 15th. More on our website. 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
3: Weather is next, but first, a local weather alert. Another heat warning is in effect for the area today. Temperatures will reach 32 degrees, with Humidex values making it feel more like 40. Stay hydrated, limit time outdoors, and never leave children or pets in parked vehicles. Here's Brockville's three-day forecast from the MyFM Weather Center. Today, mainly sunny, with a chance of showers and the risk of an afternoon thunderstorm, the high 32. Tonight, mainly cloudy, with a chance of showers this evening, also with the risk of a thunderstorm, then clearing, the low is 19. Tomorrow, a mix of sun and cloud, with a slight chance of showers, becoming sunny late in the afternoon, 27 is the high. And Sunday, a mix of sun and cloud, and a high of 27. I'm Evan Gibb, 104.9 MyFM, Brockville's Breaking, and Local News.

0: 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We're getting excited for the Farmersville Exhibition Show and Shine. It's Saturday, July 11th, with the rain date of Sunday, July 12th, just in case. Registration is 8 till 9 a.m., and the show runs 9 a.m. until 3 p.m. There's a dash plaque for each entry at Centennial Park in Athens, Ontario. 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There are trophies. The car show is part of the Farmersville Exhibition in Athens on the grounds of Centennial Park in Athens, Ontario. Spectators can use the Henry Street entrance. Car show participants, exhibitors, please use the Elgin Street gate to enter the grounds. You'll be directed to the show area. All the details on the Show and Shine Car Show, Saturday, July 11th, are on our website, brockvilledaily.ca.
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Into the weekend I go. I'll be back tomorrow on your Saturday at noon for the Retro Rewind here on MyFM. Adam Weeks finished on a Friday, and Laura Earle will be in this afternoon. First, we'll head to the MyFM newsroom at 12 o'clock.

0: 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Here's what's happening in Brockville.
1: Mainly sunny with a chance of showers and the risk of a thunderstorm. Good afternoon. I'm Evan Gibb. News is next, but first, a local weather alert. Another heat warning is in effect for the area today. Temperatures will reach 32 degrees, with Humidex values making it feel more like 40. Stay hydrated, limit time outdoors, and never leave children or pets in parked vehicles. Local MP Michael Barrett has been appointed Shadow Minister for Veterans Affairs by the leader of His Majesty's Loyal Opposition. Barrett said the role is an honor and pledged to advocate for veterans and their families. The appointment includes keeping the federal government accountable for veterans' benefits, health care, and support services. A visitor from Napanee says she witnessed what appeared to be a funnel cloud during Wednesday night's powerful storm in Brockville.
2: I seen a funnel cloud and I pointed it out to Dave, my spouse, and I said, it's right there, and he took pictures of it. So yeah, it was very close to us too, so it was kind of scary.
1: Natalie said she and her partner Dave were at Blockhouse Island when the sky suddenly darkened before heavy rain, strong winds, small hail, and flying branches arrived. Double features and kids tire race highlight the action at the Brockville, Ontario Speedway this Saturday. Here's MyFM's Tim Baltz with a look at what's happening.
3: For the second straight week, the Brockville, Ontario Speedway will have double features, and for a second straight week, the action will be starting at 6 p.m. The Mini Stocks and Novice Sportsmen will start off the night with heldover features, followed by a full program and modified Sportsmen, Novice Sportsmen, Supernaut Truck Shop Crate Sprints, Mini Stocks, and the Street Stocks. Last week, it was plenty of emotion for Bobby Harrington and Kyle Dingwall winning the twin bill for the Modifieds. Gavin Isley won his third in a row for the Sportsman Division. In the Street Stocks, Brad Tayon won his second in a row, with Andrew Hennessy and Lee Lannister taking the Crate Sprint Car events. Garen Thompson made a last lap pass to win the Novice Sportsman Feature event. General admission just $20 for adults, with kids 16 and under admitted free with that paid ticket. Also, a kids' tire race will be taking place. Action again starts at 6 p.m. From the Brockville, Ontario Speedway, I'm Tim Baltz for MyFM.
1: And as heard on MyFM in the morning, an unofficial Taylor Swift tribute show is bringing the music of the pop superstar to the Brockville Arts Center on July 15th. Performer Josette Clausen says there's more to playing Taylor than just looking the part.
4: I just love getting to perform the songs for everyone and see all the Swifties singing along. It's just so joyful, and I think that's always my priority, is making sure everyone's having fun and singing as loud as they can. So I think that probably makes me the right person for the job.
1: 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In MyFM Sports, in Major League Baseball action tonight, the Blue Jays play the Mariners. And today is the last day of the round of 32 at the FIFA World Cup. Games today include Australia versus Egypt at 2, Argentina against Cape Verde at 6, and Colombia versus Ghana at 9:30. Canada plays Morocco in the round of 16 tomorrow at 1 p.m. The next time you're scrolling through your phone, check out BrockvilleDaily.ca and see what Brockville's talking about. 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
1: weather is next, but first, a local weather alert. Another heat warning is in effect for the area today. Temperatures will reach 32 degrees, with Humidex values making it feel more like 40. Stay hydrated, limit time outdoors, and never leave children or pets in parked vehicles. Here's Brockville's three-day forecast from the MyFM Weather Center. Today, mainly sunny, with a chance of showers and the risk of an afternoon thunderstorm, the high 32. Tonight, mainly cloudy, with a chance of showers this evening, also with the risk of a thunderstorm, then clearing, the low is 19. Tomorrow, a mix of sun and cloud, with a slight chance of showers, becoming sunny late in the afternoon, 27 is the high. And Sunday, a mix of sun and cloud, and a high of 27. I'm Evan Gibb, 104.9 MyFM, Brockville's Breaking, and Local News.

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0: It's Laura, and it is time again for the Freaky Funny Friday Facts, the Taylor and Travis edition. Of course, we've got to dive into this on their alleged wedding day. Did you know Taylor Swift wrote the tune Our Song for her grade 9 talent show? Also, did you know that we've been saying Travis's last name wrong for decades? His father admitted on the Brothers podcast that he got tired of correcting people and changed it from Kels to Kelsey. And finally, this day was fated. Taylor sang, I'll be 87, you'll be 89 on her self-titled debut album. And it just so happens that Travis's jersey number is 87 and they were both born in 1989. And those are your Freaky Funny Friday Facts, the TNT edition.
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0: A Canadian country music legend has passed away. It's Laura. This is MyFM at Work. If you are of a certain age, whether you were a country music fan or not, at some point in your childhood, you found yourself, like me, watching the Tommy Hunter Show at your grandparents' house on a Friday night. The London, Ontario-born musician and television star passed away yesterday of natural causes at the age of 89. He was known as Canada's country gentleman and helmed his show on CBC from 1965 to 1992. Guest stars included country greats like Johnny Cash, Glenn Campbell, and our own Shania Twain, among countless others. Just some of the many honors he earned over the years were 3 Juno Awards, a Gemini Award. He was inducted into the Canadian Country Music Hall of Fame, appointed to the Order of Canada, the Order of Ontario, and he had his own postage stamp. He continued to perform until his 75th birthday in 2012 and is survived by 3 children, 4 grandchildren, and 1 great-grandchild. Up next, we stick with Canadian music and your chance to own a piece of tragically hip history.
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5: Weather is next, but first, a local weather alert. Another heat warning is in effect for the area today. Temperatures will reach 32 degrees, with Humidex values making it feel more like 40. Stay hydrated, limit time outdoors, and never leave children or pets in parked vehicles. Here's Brockville's 3-day forecast from the MyFM Weather Center. Today, mainly sunny, with a chance of showers and the risk of an afternoon thunderstorm, the high 32. Tonight, mainly cloudy, with a chance of showers this evening, also with the risk of a thunderstorm, then clearing, the low is 19. Tomorrow, a mix of sun and cloud, with a slight chance of showers, becoming sunny late in the afternoon.

27 is the high. And Sunday, a mix of sun and cloud and a high of 27. 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

0: Tragically Hip fans can own a piece of history for a great cause. It's Laura. This is MyFM. You're at work and at home station. Milner Karen Ruiz, owner of Lilliput Hats in Toronto, was the talent behind Gord Downie's hats from the Hip's final tour 10 years ago. You remember them. They had the feathers and some leather. It was just beautiful work. And in honor of the anniversary of the final show, she has made a faithful recreation of his final purple hat and has put it up for auction. 100% of the proceeds are going to go to the Gord Downie Chani Wenjack Fund, and the hat can be custom fit for the winner. Bidding goes until August 21st. Coming up next, we seem to be on a music theme today, and another blonde pop superstar making news.
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0: Hey, it's Laura. Coming up next, Taylor Swift is not the only blonde pop superstar making news today. I will have details, but don't worry, we'll check in on Taylor and Travis a little later in the show.

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0: Another blonde pop superstar is making news today with the release of her 15th studio album. It's Laura. This is My FM at Work. Critics are calling Madonna's Confessions 2 album her best record in two decades. Now, this is a sequel to 2005's Confessions on a Dance Floor, and she has reunited with Stuart Price, the co-producer and co-writer on the original, for this new 16-track dance pop album. It's her first album since 2019's Madam X, and it features a track co-written by her daughter, Lourdes Leon, who also sings on the tune, which is said to tackle the friction between the mother-daughter duo. Coming up next, our neighbors to the south are celebrating a wedding this weekend and a big birthday.
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1: From the BrockvilleDaily.ca News Center, I'm Evan Gibb. Another heat warning is in effect for the area today, with Humidex values making it feel like 40 degrees outside. Stay hydrated, limit time outdoors, and never leave children or pets in parked vehicles. The Ontario government is investing over $4.3 million to improve hospital operations at Brockville General Hospital and Kempville District Hospital. And double features and kids' tire race highlight the action at the Brockville Ontario Speedway this Saturday. Everything that matters in Brockville and area, you'll hear it right here on 104.9 MyFM. 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
2: Weather is next, but first, a local weather alert. Another heat warning is in effect for the area today. Temperatures will reach 32 degrees.

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1: From the BrockvilleDaily.ca News Center, I'm Evan Gibb. Another heat warning is in effect for the area today, with Humidex values making it feel like 40 degrees outside. Stay hydrated, limit time outdoors, and never leave children or pets in parks.

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4: Weather is next, but first, a local weather alert. Another heat warning is in effect for the area today. Temperatures will reach 32 degrees, with Humidex values making it feel more like 40. Stay hydrated, limit time outdoors, and never leave children or pets in parked vehicles. Here's Brockville's three-day forecast from the MyFM Weather Center. Today, mainly sunny, with a chance of showers and the risk of an afternoon thunderstorm, the high 32. Tonight, mainly cloudy, with a chance of showers this evening, also with the risk of a thunderstorm, then clearing, the low is 19. Tomorrow, a mix of sun and cloud, with a slight chance of showers, becoming sunny late in the afternoon, 27 is the high. And Sunday, a mix of sun and cloud, and a high of 27. I'm Evan Gibb, 104.9 MyFM, Brockville's Breaking, and Local News.

0: Rockville's 104.9 MyFM. It's Laura, MyFM at work. I need to give a shout out. A happy 30th anniversary to Dive Brockville Adventure Center. 30 years they have been serving the scuba diving community here in Brockville and all the folks who come in to take part in the amazing diving that's available here. They're going to be having a fun event this weekend on both Saturday and Sunday. 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It's also for experiences like mermaiding. So make sure you check it out. 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
2: 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CFLs have come a long way recently and now provide the type of light quality we're used to from a traditional bulb. 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
0: That's it for me today. I'm Laura Earle signing off on this Friday afternoon. Have a great weekend, everybody. Stay cool and stay ready for us to dissect all things Taylor and Travis on Monday.

0: 104.9 MyFM. Hey, how's it going? It's Wendy. How hot and sweaty are you? I feel like I'm in like a pretty cool studio right now, but at the same time, I'm like, ah, it's still so hot. I feel it. Heat warning in place, that orange warning. Right now it is 30, but feels like 38. And if you're wondering, you're like, are we going to get some relief from this heat? It's been a full week. What's going on? This heat warning is supposed to be continuing through today and then maybe this weekend, but I don't know. With the Humidex there on Saturday, tomorrow, it's still feeling like 30. So still quite hot. It's summer, and I feel like I'm not complaining because on those cold, cold days, you got to think of these like super warm days to, you know, get you through it. Tonight, by the way, there is a chance of showers. Same with tomorrow as well. So just keep that in mind. But Sunday and the beginning of next week looks pretty good with some sun, some cloud, and highs around 27, 28. So hopefully the Humidex isn't too strong there, not like it is right now. 30 feels like 38.
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1: From the BrockvilleDaily.ca News Center, I'm Evan Gibb. Another heat warning is in effect for the area today, with Humidex values making it feel like 40 degrees outside. Stay hydrated, limit time outdoors, and never leave children or pets in parked vehicles. The Ontario government is investing over $4.3 million to improve hospital operations at Brockville General Hospital and Kempville District Hospital. And double features and kids' tire race highlight the action at the Brockville Ontario Speedway this Saturday. Everything that matters in Brockville and area, you'll hear it right here on 104.9 MyFM. 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

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Here's Brock Bill's three-day forecast from the MyFM Weather Center. Today, mainly sunny with a chance of showers and the risk of an afternoon thunderstorm, the high 32. Tonight, mainly cloudy with a chance of showers this evening, also with the risk of a thunderstorm, then clearing, the low is 19. Tomorrow, a mix of sun and cloud with a slight chance of showers, becoming sunny late in the afternoon, 27 is the high. And Sunday, a mix of sun and cloud and a high of 27. I'm Evan Gibb, 104.9 MyFM, Brockville's Breaking and Local News.

0: 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Hey, it's Wendy. Joining us now is Helen Cooper. Hello.
1: Hi, Wendy.
0: Thank you so much for joining. You are with The Dive Shop and a big anniversary. Happy 30 years.
1: Thank you. I'm pretty excited. We can't believe, really, that we've been around for 30 years. A lot of people don't even know that there's a dive shop in Brockville, and we're celebrating 30 years of the Dive Brockville Adventure Center.
0: Well, we definitely know here at the station because you do so much good for this community, not just, diving, but you also support the community, different organizations in many ways. So thank you so much for all that you do.
1: Oh, you're very welcome. I'm always happy to give out gift certificates to silent auctions for various different things. We do whatever we can to support the community. And we love to use our boats for, water taxis or river Uber, as we like to affectionately call them, to help out with any community events.
0: Oh, that's so nice. And I think one of the biggest events you do is you do your own polar plunge, but then you also, in the past, have also supported other people doing their polar plunges as well.
1: Yes, I have. We've helped out with a few polar bear plunges for the emergency services and a few other people as well. So we're here for shore support for anybody that wants to do any shore-based activities.
0: Well, right now it's all about you because it's your big anniversary. So are you doing anything special?
1: Well, of course, there will be cake. There will be lots of cake. So if anybody likes cake, there will be cake on the deck, along with mocktails. And so we're excited to invite anybody and everybody just to come on down, see the shop, say hi to us, maybe plan your next adventure. And to help you plan your next adventure, we're offering 30% off lots of our activities. So we're offering 30% off our island picnics, our water taxis, our island disc golfing, discovered scubas. We're also offering it off our snorkel excursions, and we're even offering 30% off our kayak, canoe, and paddleboard rentals. And what we're doing for everybody is if you book and pay on the day of our event, you can book for future. So if you want to plan a whole bunch of excursions for various different things over the rest of the summer, as long as you book and pay for it on July 4th and 5th down at 12 Water Street East at the Dive Brockville Adventure Center, you can use your gift certificates for your future adventures of the summer.
0: Oh, that's amazing. I love that. And you mentioned cake. What day is there cake?
1: There will be cake at the shop on July the 4th and July the 5th.
0: Amazing. Okay. And I've definitely thought about getting into diving, but I just know very little about it, but it looks like so much fun. Do you have any advice for anyone who wants to take, that first dip?
1: So if anybody's not sure about diving or if they've always wanted to try it, we do Discover Scuba experiences. And if you do the Discover Scuba and absolutely love it and sign up for a course, then we give you a credit towards the course. If you want to just jump straight in and get qualified, diving is a whole other world. You get to experience the river above and below. You get to experience Canada's first underwater sculpture park, which we have right here in Brockville at Bentinck Park. You get to see historical shipwrecks. And you get to see, of course, all the flora and fauna and critters in the water. And once you get certified to dive here in Brockville, you could go diving anywhere in the world, which is pretty cool. So if you go away on a trip down south, the fish and all the amazing sea life you can see are just amazing. It's just an amazing experience. And if you're not somebody who wants to go super deep, then you can still learn to dive and go diving and see what there is at different depths. So I know a lot of people are concerned about not wanting to go deep. You don't have to go deep to enjoy scuba diving. You just need to be able to feel comfortable and confident in the water. And we do the courses right here at the shop, and we help people overcome any fears that they have. Some people, it's a bucket list item that they want to do, and we're willing to work with everybody to get them there.
0: Oh, that's so awesome. And you mentioned going to other places to dive once they're certified, but I don't know if people realize lots of people come from all over to dive right here in Brockville.
1: They do. We're actually a huge destination. Some of the best freshwater diving in the world is right here in the St. Lawrence River, right here in Brockville. We're blessed with warm water, which typically you don't get with fresh water. We get the warm runoff from Lake Ontario, and then because of all the thousands of islands, we get that warmth from the rocks and the sun. And it averages 72 to 75 degrees in the summertime, and the divers absolutely love that because they're used to diving in cold water for fresh. And so it's sort of the Canadian Caribbean, It's like being down south in the wintertime, except we have those temperatures here in the summer. So it's pretty cool.
0: Yes.
1: It's pretty warm, actually.
0: Yeah, that's so good to know. And also, too, you can get certified to be a mermaid.
1: Absolutely, yes. Mermaiding is something that is fairly new, and it's a growing sport. And a lot of people are trying it out, and we're encouraging people to do a mermaid experience. We can also organize mermaid birthday parties, and we have a couple of mermaid instructors now that are working with us, and even Wendy tried it out one day. Remember, we went out to the pool that day, Wendy, and we did some mermaiding?
0: Absolutely.
1: That was pretty fun.
0: Yeah, it was so much fun, and I highly recommend it. And you were great, you and your team, you know, teaching me how to, and I'm very clumsy, so teaching me how to mermaid somehow, I don't want to say fully graceful, but like slightly. Graceful. So thank you so much.
1: You're very welcome. It's always lots of fun. I love teaching people. I love helping people learn to enjoy the river. It's right here in our backyard. So if you live here in Brockville, I encourage everybody to get out there and find a way to enjoy the river, whether it's above or below. Get out there and enjoy the islands. You know, get on a kayak or a paddleboard or get out there and enjoy what we have right here in our backyard.
0: Yeah, this is like a local hub that we have, and to have it right here in our backyard is amazing.
1: Yes, so I'm pretty excited to be doing it for 30 years, and I still love it just as much as the day we started.
0: Well, that's amazing to hear, and July 4th, July 5th, we will be glad to join you for cake, and hope that others will see, you know, everyone there, and thank you again for all that you do.
1: Oh, thank you, Wendy, and I look forward to seeing everybody on July the 4th and 5th. We're looking forward to help everyone plan some summer adventures.
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0: It's 4 o'clock. Here's what's happening in Brockville.
1: Mainly sunny with the chance of showers and the risk of a thunderstorm. Good afternoon, I'm Evan Gibb. News is next, but first, a local weather alert. Another heat warning remains in effect for the area. Afternoon temperatures are reaching 32 degrees, with Humidex values making it feel more like 40. Stay hydrated, limit time outdoors if possible, and never leave children or pets in parked vehicles. Local MP Michael Barrett continues to oppose the Alto High-Speed Rail project after Kingston was considered as a potential stop last week. He said the project would cut through but not serve the community.
2: It's going to cut through but not serve this community and cause a great deal of, frankly, devastation to families, to farmers, and to communities, and I can't support that.
1: Federal officials say the rail line could improve travel times and regional connectivity, but critics warn added stops could slow service and raise costs. A visitor from Napanee says she witnessed what appeared to be a funnel cloud during Wednesday night's powerful storm in Brockville.
3: I seen a funnel cloud and I pointed it out to Dave, my spouse, and I said, it's right there, and he took pictures of it. So yeah, it was very close to us too, so it was kind of scary.
1: Natalie said she and her partner Dave were at Blockhouse Island when the sky suddenly darkened before heavy rain, strong winds, small hail, and flying branches arrived. And Taylor Swift fans can experience the magic of the Eras Tour when Taylor, an unofficial tribute show, comes to the Brockville Arts Center on Wednesday, July 15th. Kiwi performer Josette Clausen stars as Taylor and talks about what audiences can expect.
4: Lots of Taylor Swift music, and you can expect to see lots of other Swifties there dressed up, like all the different eras and references. You can expect to be trading some friendship bracelets, and you can expect to be getting up and dancing. I'll be there getting everyone up. I'll be singing along with everyone.
1: 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In sports, in Major League Baseball action tonight, the Blue Jays play the Mariners, and today is the last day of the round of 32 at the FIFA World Cup. Canada plays Morocco in the round of 16 tomorrow at 1 p.m. The next time you're scrolling through your phone, check out BrockvilleDaily.ca and see what Brockville's talking about. 401 Traffic and Weather together next on 104.9 MyFM.
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2: If you're in the westbound lanes of the 401 near Stewart Boulevard at Brockville, there's a collision there causing quite a bit of a slowdown. Elsewhere between Kingston and Cornwall, everything is looking good. No other problems to report, and the 416 is also clear. An orange heat warning is in effect. Partly cloudy tonight, a chance of showers, the risk of a thunderstorm, low of 21. Saturday, mix of sun and cloud, clearing late in the morning, a high of 29, humidex 34. Sunday, mix of sun and cloud with a high of 27. And Monday, a mix of sun and cloud with a high of 27. 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

0: 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Hey, it's Wendy. Joining us now is Dan Mellon.
1: You must be absolutely stoked about the wedding of the century.
0: I can't believe it's here. Wedding bells are ringing.
1: So did it actually happen? Like, is this a thing?
0: So at first I thought it was a decoy, but now because they are in New York, I think that they have already been married in a smaller ceremony, and then this is just like party.
1: Okay, yeah. So do you think this is bigger than even like a royal wedding, Wendy?
0: I mean, it's had enough hype around it.
1: All right. Well, listen, even though they're celebrities and well-known and have a gazillion jillion dollars, listen, every marriage is hard, and I can attest to that.
0: I cannot.
1: Happily married? No, but anyway, but I've got the top five things, Wendy, that will be hard in the first year of Taylor and Travis's marriage. Okay, so tell me what you think about this, okay? Number five, deciding on whose family gets Christmas.
0: Oh.
1: Because there's a whole bunch of like siblings and relatives there, and they got to fly all over. So who gets the first Christmas?
0: You know what? They all get along so well. Like, we always see the parents hanging out. I think they just do it all together.
1: Yeah, but somebody's going to be angry in the end. That's how it always goes, okay? This is a very important one, especially this time of year, Wendy. The thermostat war, right? Taylor's known to like it warm. Travis likes it cold. Who gets to control the thermostat?
0: That's an ongoing battle.
1: Right? I mean, I've heard of this leading to divorce before, Wendy.
0: Oh my gosh.
1: Okay, now the other one, the dishwasher debate.
0: Oh, loading it?
1: Right, because everybody I know loads it wrong. I know when I load it, my wife says, you load it wrong.
0: What's the proper way?
1: Everybody loads the dishwasher wrong. I think this could make tension in the household.
0: What's your way, though?
1: Well, I just like jam it all in and let the dishwasher do its work.
0: I mean, for me, even that sounds wrong.
1: Why does it have to be pretty if I can fit it in?
0: It's just because if it's more like Tetris style, then you can fit more in.
1: Here's the other thing. I'm going to just go on a soapbox here for a second. Here's the other thing. We buy these like $1,500 dishwashers. They've got these fancy schmancy washing pods with the three colors. Like, but then everybody rinses off their dish. They almost wash them all before they go in the dish. Why have a dishwasher?
0: I agree with that.
1: It's like people who hire like a cleaning service for their house, but then they clean the house before the cleaning lady gets there.
0: Because they don't want the judgment.
1: Well, my dishwasher doesn't judge, and all the dirty dishes go in. Okay, a couple more here. Explaining to each other why they own so much stuff. Why do we need 14 guitars, Wendy, in the Kelsey Swift household?
0: I mean, they're for different looks, and she does so many different shows.
1: Right. Okay, all right. Now, last one, and this involves, like, family travel.
0: Okay.
1: And, I mean, look, they're no strangers to travel, but this could be a deal breaker, Wendy. Agreeing on what counts as a quick trip. Like, I'll be back in an hour after going out with the guys, Travis said. Right? Or Taylor, just one little stop at Target.
0: 2 hours later.
1: Does Taylor Swift shop at Target?
0: I'm sure she has an assistant that does.
1: All right. Well, anyway, we wish the newlyweds all the best, Wendy, but there's a lot of red flags here already.
0: I believe in them.
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0: Rockville's 104.9 MyFM. Hey, it's Wendy. You know what starts up next week? Ottawa Blues Fest. Huge music festival if you want to go. And it's huge not just because so many awesome artists go, but also because it's so many days. July 9th to 19th. And there's music for everyone. 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You got the Lumineers, Limp Bizkit, the Guess Who, Miles Smith, Natasha Bedingfield, just to name a few. So if you like the full lineup, tickets, more details, ottawabluesfest.ca. 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
2: Traveling westbound on the 401 near Stewart Boulevard in Brockville, there's an ongoing collision there that's causing quite a heavy backup. Otherwise, on the 401 between Kingston and Cornwall, everything else is looking good, and the 416 is collision-free. An orange heat warning is in effect. Partly cloudy tonight, a chance of showers, the risk of a thunderstorm, low of 21. Saturday, mix of sun and cloud, clearing late in the morning, a high of 29, humidex 34. Sunday, mix of sun and cloud with a high of 27, and Monday, a mix of sun and cloud with a high of 27. 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

0: 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Hey, it's Wendy. There have been so many power outages because of the storms. There are a few lingering ones, I think, still here in Brockville and definitely around the area. There's like so many across the province. But just want to give a shout out to all the hydro workers. Thank you so much. You're working in this heat, so hot, and we know why you're doing it, so we can help get you can help us get the power back on, which is just so nice. So thank you so much for all that you do. I know being without power sucks, especially on hot days like this. So just hold on. Crews are working so hard, which we thank them for. And if you do want to know more details about outages, because like I said, there's still a couple in Brockville and definitely around the area, go to hydro1.com. 104.9 MyFM.
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5: If you're traveling on the 401 westbound near Stewart Boulevard, there is a collision there that has the westbound lanes closed. Other than that, it is a clear drive. Traffic is moving steady through Gananoque, and no issues on the 416. An orange heat warning is in effect. Partly cloudy tonight, a chance of showers, the risk of a thunderstorm, a low of 21. Saturday, mix of sun and cloud, clearing late in the morning, a high of 29, humidex 34. Sunday, mix of sun and cloud with a high of 27. And Monday, mix of sun and cloud with a high of 27. 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
0: 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Hey, it's Wendy. Wanted to give you more details on the collision on the 401 westbound. So, Stewart, very, very backed up there, 401 at Stewart Boulevard. So, traffic is backed up quite a bit, very, very slow in the area. And because of that, it looks like people are now looking for alternate routes, which means that King Street East Highway 2, that is also seeing delays, and that's all westbound. Now, if we look over at Centennial Road, that's also seeing delays. As you approach Stewart Boulevard. So again, 401 westbound and Highway 2 westbound, also Centennial Road westbound, very, very slow moving. So if you are heading west, be very patient. You'll probably see delays in all of those areas. And if there's something that we should know about and it's safe to let us know, 499-6100, 499-6100, give us a call. You can also give us a message on social media as well, and we will help spread the word. Again, 401 westbound, very, very slow because of a collision.

0: I think it's so cute when schools or like other organizations, sports teams have the fire department come and spray the hose on the kids and all the kids are like running under. I think that's so cute. And I'm like, how do I organize that for my work? I mean, I know it's supposed to be for, you know, the little kids, but what about us adults? We're sweating here too. It's very hot. 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

0: what's happening in Brockville.
1: Mainly sunny with the chance of showers and the risk of a thunderstorm. Good afternoon, I'm Evan Gibb. News is next, but first, a local weather alert. Another heat warning remains in effect for the area. Afternoon temperatures are reaching 32 degrees, with Humidex values making it feel more like 40. Stay hydrated, limit time outdoors if possible, and never leave children or pets in parked vehicles. The Ontario government is investing over $4.3 million to improve hospital operations at Brockville General Hospital and Kempville District Hospital. Funding is part of a $1.1 billion healthcare investment in budget 2026. It'll reduce wait times, support services, and address staffing and inflation pressures. Officials say the goal is to improve access to care in rural communities across the province. Fireworks in Brockville will not go ahead this weekend after being canceled this week due to weather. Brockville Tourism says the event is not scheduled and staff are working with contractors on a new date. We will provide updates once more info is available. And double features and kids tire race highlight the action at the Brockville Ontario Speedway this Saturday. 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
2: For the second straight week, the Brockville Ontario Speedway will have double features, and for a second straight week, the action will be starting at 6 p.m. The Mini Stocks and Novice Sportsmen will start off the night with heldover features, followed by a full program and modified Sportsmen, Novice Sportsmen, Supernaut Truck Shop Crate Sprints, Mini Stocks, and the Street Stocks. Last week, it was plenty of emotion for Bobby Harrington and Kyle Dingwall winning the twin bill for the Modifieds. Gavin Isley won his third in a row for the Sportsman Division. In the Street Stocks, Brad Tayon won his second in a row, with Andrew Hennessy and Lee Lannister taking the Crate Sprint Car events. Garen Thompson made a last lap pass to win the Novice Sportsman Feature event. General admission just $20 for adults, with kids 16 and under admitted free with that paid ticket. Also, a kids' tire race will be taking place. Action again starts at 6 p.m. From the Brockville, Ontario Speedway, I'm Tim Baltz for MyFM.
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6: If you're traveling on the 401 between Kingston and Cornwall, things are looking good overall. With one exception, in Brockville, westbound lanes are closed at Stewart Boulevard because of a collision. The 416 is moving well with no delays. An orange heat warning is in effect. Partly cloudy tonight, a chance of showers, the risk of a thunderstorm, low of 21. Saturday, mix of sun and cloud, clearing late in the morning, a high of 29, Humidex 34. Sunday, mix of sun and cloud with a high of 27. And Monday, a mix of sun and cloud with a high of 27. 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

0: 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Hey, it's Wendy. Joining us now is Helen Cooper. Hello.
1: Hi, Wendy.
0: Thank you so much for joining. You are with The Dive Shop and a big anniversary. Happy 30 years.
1: Thank you. I'm pretty excited. We can't believe, really, that we've been around for 30 years. A lot of people don't even know that there's a dive shop in Brockville, and we're celebrating 30 years of the Dive Brockville Adventure Center.
0: Well, we definitely know here at the station because you do so much good for this community, not just, diving, but you also support the community, different organizations in many ways. So thank you so much for all that you do.
1: Oh, you're very welcome. I'm always happy to give out gift certificates to silent auctions for various different things. We do whatever we can to support the community. And we love to use our boats for, you know, water taxis or river Uber, as we like to affectionately call them, to help out with any community events.
0: Ah, that's so nice. And I think one of the biggest events you do is you do your own polar plunge, but then you also, in the past, have also supported other people doing their polar plunges as well.
1: Yes, I have. We've helped out with a few polar bear plunges for the emergency services and a few other people as well. So we're here for shore support for anybody that wants to do any shore-based activities.
0: Well, right now it's all about you because it's your big anniversary. So are you doing anything special?
1: Well, of course, there will be cake. There will be lots of cake. So if anybody likes cake, there will be cake on the deck, along with mocktails. And so we're excited to invite anybody and everybody just to come on down, see the shop, say hi to us, maybe plan your next adventure. And to help you plan your next adventure, we're offering 30% off lots of our activities. So we're offering 30% off our island picnics, our water taxis, our island disc golfing, Discover Scubas. We're also offering it off our snorkel excursions, and we're even offering 30% off our kayak, canoe, and paddleboard rentals. And what we're doing for everybody is if you book and pay on the day of our event, you can book for future. So if you want to plan a whole bunch of excursions for various different things over the rest of the summer, as long as you book and pay for it on July 4th and 5th down at 12 Water Street East at the Dive Brockville Adventure Center, you can use your gift certificates for your future adventures of the summer.
0: Ah, that's amazing. I love that. And you mentioned cake. What day is there cake?
1: There will be cake at the shop on July the 4th and July the 5th.
0: Amazing. Okay. And I've definitely thought about getting into diving, but I just know very little about it, but it looks like so much fun. Do you have any advice for anyone who wants to take, that first dip?
1: So if anybody's not sure about diving or if they've always wanted to try it, we do Discover Scuba experiences. And if you do the Discover Scuba and absolutely love it and sign up for a course, then we give you a credit towards the course. If you want to just jump straight in and get qualified, diving is a whole other world. You get to experience the river above and below. You get to experience Canada's first underwater sculpture park, which we have right here in Brockville at Fenteen Park. You get to see historical shipwrecks. And you get to see, of course, all the flora and fauna and critters in the water. And once you get certified to dive here in Brockville, you could go diving anywhere in the world, which is pretty cool. So if you go away on a trip down south, the fish and all the amazing sea life you can see are just amazing. It's just an amazing experience. And if you're not somebody who wants to go super deep, then you can still learn to dive and go diving and see what there is at different depths. So I know a lot of people are concerned about not wanting to go deep. You don't have to go deep to enjoy scuba diving. You just need to be able to feel comfortable and confident in the water. And we do the courses right here at the shop, and we help people overcome any fears that they have. Some people, it's a bucket list item that they want to do, and we're willing to work with everybody to get them there.
0: Ah, that's so awesome. And you mentioned going to other places to dive once they're certified, but I don't know if people realize lots of people come from all over to dive right here in Brockville.
1: They do. We're actually a huge destination. Some of the best freshwater diving in the world is right here in the St. Lawrence River, right here in Brockville. We're blessed with warm water, which typically you don't get with fresh water. We get the warm runoff from Lake Ontario, and then because of all the thousands of islands, we get that warmth from the rocks and the sun. And it averages 72 to 75 degrees in the summertime, and the divers absolutely love that because they're used to diving in cold water for fresh. And so it's sort of the Canadian Caribbean, you know? It's like being down south in the wintertime, except we have those temperatures here in the summer, so it's pretty cool.
0: Yes.
1: It's pretty warm, actually.
0: Yeah, that's so good to know. And also, too, you can get certified to be a mermaid.
1: Absolutely, yes. Mermaiding is something that is fairly new, and it's a growing sport. And a lot of people are trying it out, and we're encouraging people to do a mermaid experience. We can also organize mermaid birthday parties, and we have a couple of mermaid instructors now that are working with us, and even Wendy tried it out one day. Remember we went out to the pool that day, Wendy, and we did some mermaiding?
0: Absolutely.
1: That was pretty fun.
0: Yeah, it was so much fun, and I highly recommend it. And you were great, you and your team, you know, teaching me how to, and I'm very clumsy, so teaching me how to mermaid somehow, I don't want to say fully graceful, but like slightly graceful. So thank you so much.
1: You're very welcome. It's always lots of fun. I love teaching people. I love helping people learn to enjoy the river. It's right here in our backyard. So if you live here in Brockville, I encourage everybody to get out there and find a way to enjoy the river, whether it's above or below. Get out there and enjoy the islands. You know, get on a kayak or a paddleboard, or just get out there and enjoy what we have right here in our backyard.
0: Yeah, this is like a local hub that we have, and to have it right here in our backyard is amazing.
1: Yes, so I'm pretty excited to have been doing it for 30 years, and I still love it just as much as the day we started.
0: Well, that's amazing to hear, and July 4th, July 5th, we will be glad to join you for cake, and hope that others will see, you know, everyone there, and thank you again for all that you do.
1: Oh, thank you, Wendy, and I look forward to seeing everybody on July the 4th and 5th. We're looking forward to help everyone plan some summer adventures.
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1: Are you all set for the weekend, Wendy?
0: I think so.
1: Has your power been on?
0: Yes, it has.
1: I just want to give a shout out, by the way, to all the line workers and the people clearing trees and stuff. 2 days in a row, we got hit really hard, and I know there's still some pockets out of power, but I'm a little disappointed, Wendy. I'm not going to hold back here.
0: Not in the workers.
1: No. But in all the people online who are like, you know, venting their frustrations at the hydro workers.
0: Oh, they're working in this heat so hard, and it's like not fast enough.
1: Overnight, and you know, working out in the rain, and like, what are we doing here, people?
0: Yeah, exactly.
1: Like, if you want to give me the finger in the roundabout, like that lady did last week, flip me the bird, I'm okay. But to get on the hydro workers, I don't know, man.
0: You're still thinking about that.
1: I am. So anyway, I wanted to give a personal shout out, and Wendy will as well, to all the hydro line workers and the arborists and everybody that's working to get the power back on. And so I thought, Wendy, that we would do a little something special for the hydro workers.
0: Okay.
1: So can we get our producers to start that music, please? Okay, thank you. Now, I know this is graduation music, but it's the best we can come up with on the spot. So this is called Ode to the Hydro Heroes. And I will admit, this was fully written by AI.
0: But with your prompts.
1: Right. So I don't know the quality of this. We're going to try it. Okay. Ode to the hydro workers. The lights went out, the freezers sighed, the Wi-Fi quit, our phones all cried. See, it rhymes. We grumbled, paced, and checked the app, then blamed the storm for our long nap.
0: Oh.
1: What do you think so far?
0: That's good. I thought you were going to sing it.
1: Okay. But high above the pole so tall. Oh, maybe I shouldn't sing.
0: I actually thought that was really good.
1: Okay, let's try this again. But high above on swaying lines, where rain stung sharp and lightning shines, they worked while most of us admired. And congratulations to all the hydro workers. I'm going to stop it there.
0: I was going to say you
1: that was AI. So, yes. So, anyway, thank you to everyone who's been working overtime, triple time. I know you'll be able to buy a really nice boat when it's all said and done from all the overtime, but we appreciate it.
0: Yes, thank you so much for all that you do.

0: always going, whether it's morning or night or late night.
1: Keeping you in the know about what's going on here in town all night long.
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5: On the 401, it's a mostly smooth drive between Kingston and Cornwall. There is a closure in Brockville westbound at Stewart Boulevard following a collision. Otherwise, on the 416, things are looking good. No other problems to report. An orange heat warning is in effect. Partly cloudy tonight, a chance of showers, the risk of a thunderstorm, a low of 21. Saturday, mix of sun and cloud, clearing late in the morning, a high of 29, humidex 34. Sunday, mix of sun and cloud with a high of 27. And Monday, a mix of sun and cloud with a high of 27. 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

0: 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Hey, it's Wendy. The ultimate barbecuing package is back. 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
7: Drivers on the 401 are finding mostly good conditions between Kingston and Cornwall. The only issue is in Brockville. The westbound lanes are closed at Stewart Boulevard because of a collision. The 416 remains clear and moving well. An orange heat warning is in effect. Partly cloudy tonight, a chance of showers, the risk of a thunderstorm, a low of 21. Saturday, mix of sun and cloud, clearing late in the morning, a high of 29, humidex 34. Sunday, mix of sun and cloud with a high of 27. And Monday, mix of sun and cloud with a high of 27. 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
0: 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Thank you so much for hanging out this afternoon with Brockville's 104.9 MyFM.

0: 6 o'clock. Here's what's happening in Brockville.
1: Mainly sunny with the chance of showers and the risk of a thunderstorm. Good afternoon, I'm Evan Gibb. News is next, but first, a local weather alert. Another heat warning remains in effect for the area. Afternoon temperatures are reaching 32 degrees, with Humidex values making it feel more like 40. Stay hydrated, limit time outdoors if possible, and never leave children or pets in parked vehicles. Local MP Michael Barrett continues to oppose the Alto High-Speed Rail project after Kingston was considered as a potential stop last week. He said the project would cut through but not serve the community.
2: It's going to cut through but not serve this community and cause a great deal of, frankly, devastation to families, to farmers, and to communities, and I can't support that.
1: Federal officials say the rail line could improve travel times and regional connectivity, but critics warn added stops could slow service and raise costs. A visitor from Napanee says she witnessed what appeared to be a funnel cloud during Wednesday night's powerful storm in Brockville.
3: I seen a funnel cloud and I pointed it out to Dave, my spouse, and I said, it's right there, and he took pictures of it. So yeah, it was very close to us too, so it was kind of scary.
1: Natalie said she and her partner Dave were at Blockhouse Island when the sky suddenly darkened before heavy rain, strong winds, small hail, and flying branches arrived. And Taylor Swift fans can experience the magic of the Eras Tour when Taylor, an unofficial tribute show, comes to the Brockville Arts Center on Wednesday, July 15th. Kiwi performer Josette Clausen stars as Taylor and talks about what audiences can expect.
4: Lots of Taylor Swift's music, and you can expect to see lots of other Swifties there dressed up, like all the different eras and references. You can expect to be trading some friendship bracelets, and you can expect to be getting up and dancing. I'll be there getting everyone up. I'll be singing along with everyone.
1: 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In sports, in Major League Baseball action tonight, the Blue Jays play the Mariners, and today is the last day of the round of 32 at the FIFA World Cup. Canada plays Morocco in the round of 16 tomorrow at 1 p.m. The next time you're scrolling through your phone, check out BrockvilleDaily.ca and see what Brockville's talking about. 401 Traffic and Weather together next on 104.9 MyFM.
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9: It's a good run along the 401 between Kingston and Cornwall. Overall, the one trouble spot is in Brockville. A collision has shut down the westbound lanes at Stewart Boulevard, but outside of that, the 416 is looking good and things are moving well through Gananoque. An orange heat warning is in effect. Partly cloudy tonight, a chance of showers, the risk of a thunderstorm, low of 21. Saturday, mix of sun and cloud, clearing late in the morning, a high of 29, Humidex 34. Sunday, mix of sun and cloud with a high of 27. And Monday, a mix of sun and cloud with a high of 27. 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

0: TGI90s and the Red Hot Chili Peppers. We're looking for your text request tonight. What do you want to hear on a Friday night from the 90s? 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
1: Did it happen in the 90s?
0: Did it happen in the 90s? Coming up in just a few moments. We'll have some fun. And while we're thinking about fun this weekend, if you want to revisit a great 90s movie, I am going to recommend you go back to 1993. This movie did like $1 billion at the box office. And it's dinosaurs brought back to life, asking the question, what could go wrong? And the answer is everything. Why not spend some time with Jeff Goldblum and Sam Neill with Jurassic Park? That's a great movie. It's always good to watch. The effects hold up, too, which is always kind of nice. Mm-hmm. I've got a big request on the way for Vertical Horizon for Steve. Coming up next.
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8: If you're on the 401 today, expect a mostly clear drive between Kingston and Cornwall. One issue in Brockville, the westbound lanes are closed at Stewart Boulevard because of a collision. If you're on the 416, things are problem-free. An orange heat warning is in effect. Partly cloudy tonight, a chance of showers, the risk of a thunderstorm, a low of 21. Saturday, mix of sun and cloud, clearing late in the morning, a high of 29, humidex 34. Sunday, mix of sun and cloud with a high of 27. And Monday, a mix of sun and cloud with a high of 27. 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
7: The 401 is in good shape between Kingston and Cornwall for most drivers. One exception is in Brockville. The westbound lanes remain closed at Stewart Boulevard after a collision earlier today. The 416 is running smoothly. An orange heat warning is in effect. Partly cloudy tonight. A chance of showers. The risk of a thunderstorm. A low of 21. Saturday, mix of sun and cloud. Clearing late in the morning. A high of 29. Humidex 34. Sunday, mix of sun and cloud with a high of 27. And Monday, a mix of sun and cloud with a high of 27. 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Stay on time and up to date with 401 traffic and weather together Monday morning starting at 6.
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0: the Northern Pikes. And it's John looking for your text requests for 90s hits tonight. What do you want to hear? 855-WIN-MY-FM. We're going to play Was It in the 90s in a few moments. But I'm also going to remind you that if you're sitting around this weekend looking at a movie to watch, why not go back to the 90s? I'm going to make a recommendation. How about 1993? You got Robin Williams and Sally Field. Do you know this music movie? Made $441 million. A dad disguises himself as a nanny just to stay close to his kids. It's got heart. It's got all the laughs that you'd like to hear. Of course, it is Mrs. Doubtfire. Instant request coming up next.
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4: Weather is next, but first, a local weather alert. Another heat warning is in effect for the area. 32 is the high, with Humidex values making it feel more like 40. Stay hydrated, limit time outdoors, and never leave children or pets in parked vehicles. Here's Brockville's three-day forecast from the MyFM Weather Center. Tonight, mainly cloudy, with the chance of showers this evening, also with the risk of a thunderstorm, then clearing, the low is 19. Tomorrow, a mix of sun and cloud, with a slight chance of showers, becoming sunny late in the afternoon, 27 is the high. And Sunday, a mix of sun and cloud, and a high of 27. 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
0: 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Raptors winning their first NBA title, Montreal Canadiens winning the Stanley Cup, or the Ottawa Senators joining the NHL? The correct answer: the Habs won the Cup in 1993, the last Canadian team to do it.
1: Did it happen in the 90s?
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